0: Radio 19 Pure Hits.
1: Yeah, I'm going to the party, but I'm not going to make friends. I need a love ball.

reminiscing on those past days. I thought you didn't know with my last name, but that changed. And I traveled around the world, think where you living at now. I heard you moved to Austin, got an apartment and settled down. And every once in a while, I start texting, write a paragraph.